0: Edward Young, Tom 3620, rest area work.
1: Right, it is.
0: Okay, please check, okay.

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0: security, telling our piece are attached.
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0: There is a truck driver running around out here. I already spoke with him about running on the ramps. He's okay on it, just in case he calls about it.
1: Okay, there's a partial VIN hit for... looks like... Florida... RP... Stand by. It was Robert Victor X-Ray Sam 88.
0: No, okay, that RP is not out here. It's coming back on that George Young Sam 8883, which is a rest area workers.
1: Okay.

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0: usually it's unoccupied. Well, off the roadway, the door is unlocked and partially latched. I don't know if you want to try to find a public service for the RO and see what they're wanting to do with this vehicle. I'll tag it for 48.
1: Okay.

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0: MBVH 4.1.
1: What is it?

0: 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On scene, Hardin Memorial.
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0: Tower. Can you check on a 52 southbound near the 142-141 area? Tire debris all over.
1: Three, four, and out.

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1: 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He's going to come to post. 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

0: 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It's the equivalent of a whole tire. It's the one, right, the 139 southbound.
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1: That's clear. 2100.
2: 28, 203.

0: Mine's going to be Hurricane Paul 5591, HKP 5591.
1: Okay.
2: Four 954, 0.1 miles south of the 139.
0: Okay.

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0: The largest pieces of debris have been removed. The big tire is in the median, if you let ODOT know.
1: Great Four, okay.

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1: Okay.

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1: Thank you.

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0: 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There's a ladder laying in the road.
1: Okay.

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Jim Jones Rangers. 1946.

fire pit in Kirby Township, getting I-75 northbound near the 160 for a vehicle on fire. Please not respond. 2288. Attention Liberty Township, fire attention Liberty Township, I-25 northbound near the 160 for a vehicle on fire. Please not respond. 2288.

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G is in George. Report a smell of smoke. Martin, gas leak. Fire dispatch, station 2, gas leak, 411 Sterling Hill Drive.

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0: Hey, Star Taurus, turn to 226, just east of 257. It's going to be a car until 4.
1: Okay. 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

0: 이상하다. 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
1: Okay, I caught Breeze. What was the other cross?
2: Elmview Drive.
1: Okay.

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1: Yeah.
0: That poll number that I gave you, if you could contact AEP, it is snapped, but it is still standing.
1: Yeah, sir.

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0: That DL I ran, can you send his driving history to my MDT?

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0: Bill 10, same traffic.
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1: Love for you.
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1: 1491. 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
0: Okay.

0: 37. I'll be 35 with an OH-1 in citation.
1: Here.
2: Okay.

0: 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Of a 31A in Putnam County, going to be State Route 15 and Township Road, C20. Two vehicles, one in traffic.
1: Okay.

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1: Okay, just be advised, post 20 has 2 units and 81 has 1 unit en route as well.
2: Okay, I'm at 29, disregard for now, man.
0: Thanks.

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1: Yeah.
0: 37, 14 Adams School.

0: 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It's going to be a rolling trailer 964-611 Sam Tom. 964-611 Sam Tom, Illinois.
1: 39.
0: It's going to be northbound 156.
1: Okay.

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1: 1492.
0: Yeah, Zayden Ralph. I'll be 45.
1: Okay.

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1: That is in traffic, not responsive.

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1: 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Looks like they contacted Post 81 originally.
0: Okay.

0: Friends 23.
1: 492.
0: Should be northbound the 153 with Ohio. We're going to be in the northbound rest area. With Ohio, David Mary Edward, 5025. David Mary Edward, correction. Right, David Mary Edward, 5025, Ohio.
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1: Go ahead.
0: Call up 156, Illinois trailer, 964-611, same time. 964-611, same time.
1: Okay, I believe 429 heard about that already.
0: Okay, ma'am.

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1: 311.
0: Signal 7 next to Ken for the 30 and put them in the incident if you would.
1: Okay.

0: All right, thank you.
1: Totally northbound the 153 with Ohio 198, 7 Queen Boy, 198, 7 Queen Boy, young Queen Boy.

0: off of the white 2012 Subaru four-door.
1: I'm 3 here. County has red diverted, westbound traffic diverted, road 20.
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0: 1,300 and 186. It's gonna be 86 with Paul Nora, Zebra 6511, PNZ 6511. It's gonna be Todd in South Stream.
1: Here.

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0: Victor Edward, 564153, BE 564153.
2: EMF 311 something.
0: Okay.
1: Thomas has named valid one closed suspension, three entries, speed 1 of 26, negative 15 is H20 good.
0: Claire, hold that for me, please.
1: Here.

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0: Contact next available, see if they can take two. Heavy front end on both vehicles.
1: Okay.

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0: 真的，我嘞，你敢问？Who do you have on board?
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0: A silver Honda Pilot was all over the roadway. 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That RP does not return, and there's no caller behind it. End of the list.
1: 492, okay.

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1: Negative. We're getting that information from EMS now.

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1: Go ahead.
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0: L3133. Yep. 82 US-224, state route 235. Should be a dark blue Chevy, partially in the lane of travel. Good.
1: Viper 22, signal 2.

0: 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But eight. 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
1: 1383, go ahead.
0: Township Road 35, County Road 313, to whole Ohio Motorcycle, Frank Paul Edward 81. Frank Paul Edward 81.
1: 1383, okay. $13.83, nothing on file for the red 2008 Harley Davidson. RO does have a motorcycle endorsement.

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1: 311.
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1: That's okay.
0: Okay, Bruce Mays, you were 39.
1: Alright, 235 and 304.
0: Thank you.

0: far behind. She's at the 159 break. It's two different vehicles. They're both Blue Water Trucking following each other. Supervisors are flashing their lights at each other and almost running other vehicles off the roadway. White trailers with the Blue Water logo on them.
1: Okay.

0: and Finley. Putnam County EMS is all seen. I put the note in the incident.
1: Okay.

0: 324, Jimmy.
1: 324.
0: We are at 1906 Arlington Drive.
1: Okay.
2: Edward 244216. It's a Blue Water Trucking. It's the only one, though. There's not another vehicle with it. I'll be behind 6 from about the 162.
3: Okay. Buddy, dispatch for 2112.
1: 0843.

0: 3-4 for me.
1: 3-4.
0: There was no answer at the door. Was there any other Mexican?
2: 962-324, I have another address from a utility bill. Give you a sense.
1: Four, just be advised, intel says it doesn't look to have many relatives listed in the commercial database.
0: Okay.

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1: 1383, go ahead.
0: North one, check RP0 cache.
1: Okay.

0: 806, boy, Paul Victor, boy. 806, BPBP, Tennessee, brick. GS AAA. I'm gonna call Tommy Boy for AAA though.
1: Here's the

0: 804 Finley.
1: 804.
0: I'll be 45. I followed signal 6 from the 161 to the 172. No violations.
1: Okay.

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0: North Compton 53 with Ohio. King William Tom 2212. King William Tom 2212, Ohio.
1: Eli southbound.
0: Yeah, it's going to be northbound, northbound 153.
1: Okay. For the light blue 2008 Chrysler station wagon.

0: Only 962.
1: Yeah.
0: Are you able to watch for an unsafe northbound from 309?
1: I can try to get off the interstate. With it.
0: The commercial silver cab, black trailer. Clarified is that the loader, there's a bucket on the loader that's not strapped down. Cars are under behind it.

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1: Correct.
0: I have a subject on 10. Apparently you were at her residence at 1906 Arlington Drive.
1: You advise that lady's on public service?
0: Right, she is. She said she was in the shower when you had stopped.
1: Okay. I'll be back and ask that address, just so I know I'm in now.
0: Okay.

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1: 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I'm 32 below for it.
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0: 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Fire dispatch station 3, fire alarm, Arnell Carriers, 3301 McLean Road. It's going to be water flow zone 162.
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Edge 2B, RNL Command, we have nothing showing, DFS duty.

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0: Hey, John. 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Go ahead.
1: Can you check the building that's right there where you come in? I think it's that building, not the main building.
0: Yeah, we were just headed that way. We've got an audible alarm over here.
1: Have we got nothing over here?

0: 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I'll be 35.
1: You're fine.
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0: If you say there's a male walking northbound, long black hair, multiple bags, but not walking very well, possibly laying down, good.
1: Clear me wrong.
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1: Good.
0: All units are clear. McLean, command is terminated.

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1: Ten
0: 7 0.
1: 10 7 0 9 27.

0: Elton.
1: Yeah.
0: I just received a second call. That subject's going to be sitting in the ditch in that area, okay?
1: Okay.

paramedical at 15171, again that's 15171, stood at 568 for an 84-year-old female has fallen and has hit her head, so do not respond, 911.

0: Abandoned Fire, attention Abandoned Fire. Correction on the address is 17151. Again, that's 17151 for a medical for an 84-year-old female who has fallen. She did not respond. 931.
1: Oh.

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1: Go ahead.
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0: Monty.
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3: Yes.
2: 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It's valid, -15, age 18, good.
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0: Good.
1: I have the 2019 referencing her 34 that ran away.
0: Read this.
1: He just received a 19 in regards to a 34 that's run away. CP's currently not at the 43 on George Bridge 150 bridge.
0: Good.
1: CP is currently not in the area requesting feature deputy on 19. CP brother is out looking for the 34. Good.
0: That's clear, good with it.
1: You're clear, good.

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0: I've got a 7989, 0108, in Ottawa for inspection. No one's.
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0: 531 College Street.
1: You're good.

0: I'm 35.
1: Right. DC Hunter, 55, 37 North.

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0: Can you attach me to L-14 skull?
1: Right.
0: I'll be out at 306 Lincoln Street, Loving Boy. So we might contact somebody.

0: 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Signal 13.
1: Good.
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2: No, 14 Alpha Room.
0: Good.
2: It's going to be her nephew. She's giving him 19 now. And see if she can get a hold of him.
0: That's fine.
2: 300 Alpha Room.
1: Good.
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1: 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Return all 50 points.
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0: 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King Union Zebra 2398. Club's been removed. You can take it out or leave.
1: Okay.

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1: If you could print me out a copy of his information, I'll be 35 with a citation for traffic control device.
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0: 3300 L14.
1: Okay.
0: Be in around 2-5 with that juvenile. Break for beginning.
1: Okay.
0: 29,857. Break.
1: Okay.
0: You can also cancel that bolo.

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1: Good.
0: If you haven't done so, make sure to update the parent.
1: Excellent.

Township Fire, attention Allen Township, unit 1009, township code 142, for 7-year-old male that has fallen in the city. Please come and respond to 1130. Attention Allen Township Fire, attention Allen Township, unit 1009, township code 142, for 7-year-old male that has fallen in the city. Please come and respond to 1131.

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1: God.
2: 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In service returning, plans terminated.
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0: 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Ohio.
1: Okay. You see nothing on file for the white 2020 Toyota 4-door?

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0: We're going to be in Wyandotte County, mile post 2 on 15 with Ohio. Frank John David, 2134. Frank John David, 2134. Ohio.
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1: 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There's a language barrier, possibly something wrong with the baby.
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2: 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So far, I've just got a 21-year-old female. She just kept saying, not awake.
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1: I've got a reckless northbound from the 135, a silver Audi, the black compact car. There's two vehicles racing each other. 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

4292. I drove you on Township Highway or Township Road 88, Wyandotte County, just south of 15 with Ohio. Henry Lincoln Boy, 5394. Henry Lincoln Boy, 5394.

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0: 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Possible stroke of 70 to 80 year old female, conscious at the time.
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0: Sierra 15, Alpha's 24 with Michigan. Mary Paul 01. Mary Paul 01, Michigan.
1: Yep. 1383, did you catch up with that vehicle?
2: Negative 10 lane, ball rolling for the original incident.
1: I see nothing on file for the 2011 Jeep Liberty.

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1: Signals it.
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1: You're going to Suite B.
0: 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They're numbered 1, 2, and 3.
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3: 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This is going to end up being an AMA. 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
2: 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Can you re-advise the room number?
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0: 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Engine 4 will be clear of the scene, returning.
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0: Creswell Drive in County Road 220, Ohio, John George David 5446. John George David 5446.
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0: 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Fire dispatch, station one, fire alarm, Blanchard Valley Hospital, 1900 South Main Street. 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
1: County Road 220, north of 613, Ohio. John David Queen, 7126. John David Queen, 7126.
0: Okay.

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Vehicle fire, semi-truck with no trailer on fire.

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2: 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In the area 17006. 17006 to Route 37, brief.
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2: 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Good.
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1: Ready.
2: Southbound 161 with King Union Boy 3183, KUB 3183.

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1: Okay. It's going to be a 62 for Keith. That is valid.

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1: Cable and Latham, King David Frank, 7711. King David Frank, 7711.
0: Okay.

0: Right, go ahead.
1: Northbound from the 120, gray or silver Toyota SUV with an out-of-state plate, unknown state, all over the roadway, almost hit our caller and a couple other drivers.

0: straightforward. It's going to be a female driver and a female in the passenger seat.
1: Give me the vehicle first again.
0: Gray or silver Toyota SUV with an out-of-state plate, unsure which state or the plate number.
1: Okay, I'm stationary, 124.
0: Okay.
1: Yeah, everyone, I'm 34.
0: I'm 34. You're close.

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Station 2, open burning under the overpass, 200 block East Trenton.

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2: I'll be 35 to report in citation.
3: Yes.
4: Fire dispatch. We're in the area. We see some smoke. We're investigating.
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1: 3.
0: Southbound 162 with Illinois, Frank Paul 341-507, FP 341-507, Illinois.
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0: it. Sam 4880 742-66-02924. You know, Eden.
1: Negative.
0: Okay, we'll be stopping in the TJD parking lot off of 99.
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0: 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Very 238, Chaco.
1: 238.
0: Okay.
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0: 30th of 5 in Hancock County was Henry Edward Paul, 1316. Henry Edward Paul, 1316.
1: 311. Lane 311, nothing in file for the black 2013 Dodge 4-door.

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1: To 45 now, what do you have?
0: Okay, 121 has a reckless that he's close to. I'm getting further details.
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0: Riva 62. 380 northbound from the 140 is going to be a silver sedan, possibly a Honda Brig. It's going to be a white, or one Mary, all over the roadway following too close. 121 is near it. He advised he'll give us a 10 as he gets closer to Finley. I'll attach you.
1: Yeah, I'll get set up at the 152.

0: 3200 all 56. I'll be out on that 15 on Township Road 68.
1: Okay.
2: 3200 all 60, 376 Adam.
3: If you could start heading north, 121 advised 6 was 5 to 6 miles behind him, and he's at the 156 now.
4: Okay.

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1: Two and seven, 16, 58.

0: 12:45 from that, I have another reckless northbound from the 137, a silver sedan, female driver, high rates of speed, cutting off other drivers.
1: Neon color, so close to it.
0: I believe so.

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0: Really?
1: Township Highway 49 and 97 in Wyandotte County with George King Williams 6866. George King Williams 6866.
0: Really?

0: 3 Tony, I checked up to 161. I was unable to locate that vehicle. I don't know if 2087 ends up on.
1: 380, okay. They just passed the 147.
0: No, okay, I'm going to try to get set up to the 156 for this one.

Saturday. The RP on that's going to be King Nora Paul 9390. King Nora Paul 9390. It comes back to a gray 2003 Volkswagen. No, if you want. The caller's going to be in a red Pacifica.

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1: Okay.

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0: Pick up.
2: I'll have 173 for 19.
0: Okay.

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1: Yeah, I'm getting caught up with the caller now.

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1: 380 exited at the 157.
2: Alright, I'm behind it. You can go and disconnect.
1: Okay.

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2: Check, we have 130.
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0: Western Washington Cooper, Central Washington Township, you're needed at the study path. 2627, 2627 Crystal Avenue for a 23-year-old male. Steven, living all over farm, 1706. Attention Washington Township, you're needed at 2627, 2627 Crystal Avenue for a 23-year-old male having 2 years, leaving all their time. 1706.
1: Edward 3115, 235, 313. Okay, great for Ohio.
2: Yeah.
3: Robert Union 631560. Robert Union 631560, 78 for prior.
2: Okay.

0: Three turn in on Rick Row 19. Five six seven 204 6057 Rick. It's unoccupied over the fog lane. No claims will be back by 6. Call and confirm. If not, it's going to have to be removed.
1: Ah, wait.

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0: Okay, if you could contact Cary PD, advise them I'll be en route once I clear here for a test.
1: Okay.
0: I believe they have an 8,000, so I'll need somebody to operate it.
1: Okay.

0: A9, 30 Charlie. Made contact with RO Lauren, stated they were en route there now, trying to get the 31 en route to remove vehicle there.
1: London 4, 5, 3.

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0: It's going to be a rifle, 22 caliber, Kastner, King Adam, Sam, Sam, Nora, Adam, Robert. Serial is going to be Adam, 167110.
1: Can you revise the serial? I have multiple calls coming in.
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0: You'd be passing the 159 southbound somewhere.

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0: through your new tunnel. You can get the county at 10, see if they have any law on 15. I haven't seen this commercial on 75 yet. I'm at 152.
1: Okay.
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0: 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Yeah. 112, 112 East Parent Avenue, 11-year-old male. He's got a 40A and didn't want to be here anymore. Just
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0: Rating.
1: Northbound 156 for Florida, Nora Frank Henry, Boy 86, NFHB 86, Florida.
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0: I'm on a 29.6 to his 2.5, or at least to his wife's. Beginning is same as any.
1: Okay.

0: 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He's checked out.
1: Can you revise it? 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
1: That's what.

0: L61. I have your 7 coming back as a black Chevy 2-door to Justin Reliquette out of 5 Boy. Expires 10/26. Justin, age 30, is valid for closed suspension. 5 entries, nothing current, negative 15.
1: Yes. 260-08-6059, 260-08-6059.

0: closure.
1: Okay.
0: 37256, team service longitude.
1: Yeah,

Fire dispatch station 1, fire at 1704 Sherry Street. Again, fire dispatch station 1, fire at 1704 Sherry Street. They used an extinguisher. They're not sure if it's completely out.

0: 对。
1: 为什么会？
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0: 会。
2: 3-4 Fenway, signal 3.
0: 3-4.
2: 117, milepost 27, Mississippi Fleet Plate, that's Frank Lincoln, 44164, that's FL 44164, Mississippi Fleet.
0: Okay.

0: Engine 1 to command. We got little to no smoke in the house. Looks like the fire's out. That's clear.
1: Engine 3's on scene. No hydrants between 6th Street and the scene.
2: Okay.

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0: And you want to come in?
1: Go ahead.
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1: 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It's going to be on 186 between 96 and 97. A red, possible Chevy truck in the ditch.
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0: 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Okay. 2 7 1909.

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0: 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Fez is en route. They are on I-75 now. About 15. ETA, go.
1: Okay, other half's on single hazard zone. 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It can be cleared out.
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